now we're going to do something for you. This song, we're going to want a lot of audience participation on this one. 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

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Dean Sams, tecladista de Lone Star. I'm so in love with you. It just keeps getting better. Ian Brayson, músico de Alan Parsons Project. I am the eye in the sky, looking at you. I can read your mind. Spinderella, una de